0: Ladies and gentlemen.
1: Hey, hey, this is Lady Gaga.
0: Bring it down.
2: 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It's Kesha.
3: What's up, you guys? 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
0: Give it up for...
4: 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I'm Beyonce.
0: For... 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

drawn in the earth and air. In the magic, we declare. We're not afraid, we boldly dare to live our truth with nothing to spare. Embracing shadows, dancing in light. Through the veil, we take our sight. In our power, we unite, which is proud in every right.

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This helpful instructional message from the National Association of People Who Have Trouble Walking and Chewing Gum at the Same Time. Step, chew. Step, chew. Step, chew. Step, chew.

This portion of the show is being brought to you by Honest Ed's Used Cars, where every car we sell is backed by an ironclad guarantee that is so complete and comprehensive that we really don't see any need to put it in writing. And remember Honest Ed's motto, if any used car dealer anywhere in the country says he can sell you the same car cheaper than we will, then he's even a bigger liar than I am.

Brothers and sisters, he who touches himself must eat the bread of affliction. The bread of affliction. Here at the Screaming Church of the Epileptic Jesus, we are worried about you. Your souls are possessed by demons. You must get that rocking religion.

And remember, if you'd like to learn one of life's most valuable secrets, just send $20 to The Announcer in care of this station. And by return mail, you'll receive your very own copy of the exciting 1.5-page book entitled Why You Should Never Send Some Guy $20 Just Because He Asks You To Over the Radio.

This portion of the show is being brought to you by our mystery sponsor, a product that is so good that they're paying us to keep anyone from associating it with this program.

She's in love with herself. She likes the dark. And on her milk white neck,

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0: I certainly was in the right.
1: Yes, definitely. Like he was cruising for bruising.
0: Yeah,
2: I don't know, I was really drunk at the time. He just told me.

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It is I, the Handsome Devil. 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

I will interpret the omens, and you will be found wanting. 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Leave us alone to practice our powers, as you want these to be your final hours.

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For tonight, God is a DJ.

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Brothers and sisters, he who touches himself must eat the bread of affliction. The bread of affliction. Here at the Screaming Church of the Epileptic Jesus, we are worried about you. Your souls are possessed by demons. You must get that rocking religion.

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Roll on the good times. 3, 2, 1, go.

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1: Sunshine.
0: Oh, wait a second. No, Friday's was Monday. Monday's is Monday.
2: Huh?
0: No.
2: Today's Monday.
0: Oh, yes. We're back to the beginning
2: back
0: of the week.
2: Reality.
0: Right. Okay. Welcome to the show. This is Fun with Am and Dave-O and Aaron. And I just want to thank all the people who've turned into, listen to the only radio crew who's always late getting to the station because we keep waiting for that molecular transporter to show up and zap us to work.
2: Oh, wouldn't that be great?
0: Then we realize it hasn't been invented yet.
3: No, just on the TV, I guess.
0: But so, yeah.
2: Rock, no problem.
3: Yeah, that's right.
0: Yeah, absolutely. Okay. We're going to get to things we're going to talk about today. And that's one of our things we're going to talk about, future problems that nobody has yet. We're also going to do the hot off the top news. What else do we have? Oh, yes, we've got that trivia reveal that everybody's going to play
3: along.
0: I want to talk about this because I want to buy a new car and I need signs that I need a new car.
3: Oh,
0: okay.
2: You don't need a sign.
0: I need excuses here I can buy a new car. Okay.
3: Well, I've got some updates for us on Alanis Morissette, iHeartRadio Music Festival, and the FIFA soundtrack.
2: Oh,
0: yeah. FIFA?
3: Yeah.
2: And then I want to talk about a guy that meets a genie in a bar.
3: Ooh, I want to see
2: a genie.
0: Is that me?
2: I love it.
0: Okay, and then, of course, we have Dum-dum-dum-dum-dave. Okay, I got a story for you guys.
3: Oh, good. Well, I'm going to update us on the movies that came out on the weekend.
0: Oh, keep it a secret, though.
3: I will.
0: Keep it a secret.
3: Yeah, you don't know yet.
0: Tuned in to hear what movies those are. Then how about we do a little bit of singing on the show?
3: Oh, how lovely.
0: Because we just don't do enough. So I think it's time for One More Time, but with feeling. Oh, you actually tried singing today.
3: Yeah, sounds like you put
0: a little effort into
3: it.
0: Oh, I love baseball. Let's talk about baseball, like ways to make baseball more exciting.
3: How can you make it more exciting?
0: I don't know.
2: I think I got some ideas.
0: It's like the peak of excitement is baseball right now. We've also got some good news that you got to stick around for, and the trivia preview. Find out what our questions are for Tuesday's show at the end of this show. But let's get started with Hot Off the Top News!
4: It's weird. The weird and wacky news.
0: Okay, guys, I've got a couple headlines.
2: What do you got?
0: Judge throws out case. Both sides used AI.
3: Tricky.
2: Take it over.
0: Funny the judge used AI, too, to determine the outcome of the case. How about this one? Missing Sherpa guide found crawling down Everest. Let's find out what happened to him. Hopefully he's okay. We got that, and we got a lot of fun on the show today, so make sure you stick around for it. We'll be right back with more Fun with Am and Dave-O and Aaron.

0: I told you guys I got some headlines here.
1: What do you
0: here.
1: Got?
0: We need to cover
1: this, Judge.
0: Okay, this, we got this on Fun with Am and Davo and Aaron, second part of Hot Off the Top News. Yeah, we've got a judge there who throws out a case because both sides used AI.
2: Ooh.
0: This happened in Mississippi in the U.S.
2: Oh, yeah.
0: Apparently, the judge dismissed a contract dispute after he discovered lawyers on both sides had relied on artificial intelligence to prepare their arguments.
2: Oh, really?
0: The judge said all four attorneys either used AI directly or approved AI-generated legal briefs without proper review.
2: Wow.
0: In a sharply worded ruling, she noted the clients were essentially paying for ChatGPT to argue against itself.
2: Wow.
0: The judge fined all four lawyers and banned two from appearing before the court for 2 years.
2: Holy wow. Macaroni.
1: Man, at least have ChatGPT argue with Claude.
2: Yeah,
0: oh,
2: exactly.
0: Yeah.
2: Claude.
0: Yeah. Yeah. Yeah. What is it?
2: AI Jesk? Against AI.
0: Jesk against Claude.
1: Okay. Sounds like an AI mistrial.
0: All right. How about this one? A missing Sherpa guide found crawling down Everest. Sherpa guide who was presumed dead on Mount Everest was actually found alive.
2: Oh. Wow.
0: A week after going missing. Dawa Sherpa disappeared after helping a stranded Polish climber in Everest's, quote, death zone and never returned to camp. His family had already began funeral rituals.
2: Oh my goodness.
0: When a mountain cleanup crew found him crawling toward base camp, suffering from frostbite, but otherwise in good condition, he was rescued and flown to a hospital in Kathmandu, where his wife and daughter were

0: waiting for him.
1: That's great. Yeah.
2: Good. So there was plenty of leftover casserole from his funeral reception.
0: Lots of food.
1: Yeah. All the neighbors came by.
0: They ordered all the catering, and he got to enjoy his own funeral's catering.
2: Oh, could you imagine?
0: That's crazy.
3: Wow.
0: You know what makes me kind of interested in this kind of thing is they find him like clinging to life, right?
3: Yeah. Mm-hmm.
0: But it's all the cleanup crew that's going up there and just going, oh, what's the problem, man? We're the cleanup crew.
1: We're right here.
0: We could tackle this mountain no problem at all. And look at you, man. We need another job and get paid more. Okay, guys, we are going to take a little break. And then guess what? We've got the trivia reveal. We're going to come back with those questions that you can listen to and then answer yourself. Play along with us. We'll give you our answers and see what the outcome is. I'm sure it's going to be fun right here on Fun with Am and Dave on Aaron.

0: to Fun with Em and Dave Owen Aaron, and guess what? It's now time for everybody's favorite game show. It's time for the trivia reveal. But first, here's a word from our sponsor.
1: Feel the pulse.
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0: Okay, guys, we got some questions
3: you
0: we got to get to.
3: You know what time it is.
0: We're going to do the trivia reveal right now. Anybody listening to the show, you can play along with us.
4: Absolutely.
0: And we're
4: going to
0: start with this question right here. About 85% of people who have one of these in their houses, they say it just collects dust.
3: Oh, this is easy.
0: Oh, what is
3: it? An elliptical trainer.
4: Oh, absolutely.
0: Oh, you got another good answer there. Yeah, absolutely. Amanda, what do you have?
4: I think the telephone, like the landline.
0: The telephone.
4: Nobody's using it.
0: Yeah,
4: what's that?
0: I said the Sears catalog.
4: Oh, they don't make that anymore.
0: Well, that's why it's collecting dust.
4: That's right.
0: Although I still go to the lingerie section every once in a while.
4: Hey, where's my ooh, David button? Ew, David.
0: The actual answer is a piano.
3: Ooh.
0: A piano, yes.
3: Yeah. That would be fun.
0: Oh, yeah. Number two, 90% of us use one of these every day. What is it? What is it? Aaron.
3: My helmet.
0: Yeah, that's what I figured out. Your helmet. Okay, Amanda, what do you have?
4: I say the toilet.
0: Ah, good
4: I
0: answer.
4: Hope 90%
0: I
4: of
0: hope
4: us.
0: So, too.
4: Yeah.
0: And I said my pants. I use my pants every day.
3: Thank you.
0: 90% of us use our pants every day. Actually, maybe I'm part of the 10%. Actual answer is a seatbelt.
4: Oh,
0: that's the actual answer.
4: Okay.
0: So,
4: safety first.
0: Yeah. And then we've got this third and final question. Two-thirds of kids today have no idea what one of these is. Mm. What is it? Aaron, what do you
3: have? I'm going to say a rotary phone.
4: Yeah,
0: a rotary phone.
3: Like
0: the
3: landline.
0: Just talked about that. Steal an answer there. Okay. Amanda, what do you got?
4: I say the VCR.
0: VCR.
4: Yeah. What is that?
0: Uh-huh. And I said their father. I can't even read the actual answer. I knew I was wrong on this one, but
4: sure.
0: I didn't care. Okay, the actual answer is a floppy disk.
3: Really?
0: So, yeah, floppy disk.
3: Wow.
0: Okay, there you go. Those are the questions. Those are the answers. And that's all the fun we get to have. We're going to come back with some random funny things to talk about. Signs that I need a new car.
4: Ooh.
0: Just can't afford it. We'll be right back.

0: Welcome back to the show, everybody.
1: Hello.
2: This is going to be fun.
0: Fun with Am and Davo and Aaron. And we were talking at the beginning of the show here about basically those future problems
2: right?
0: that nobody
2: yes.
0: has
2: yeah.
0: yet. They
2: yeah.
0: haven't invented any way to transport me without having to walk or drive to work yet. So what other things can you think of that we don't have the problems yet, but we know that in the future we are going to have those problems? Aaron, do you have an idea of anything?
2: Yeah, how about forgetting the password for your smart toaster?
1: Oh, I hate that.
2: That are, is going to be a problem.
1: That is.
0: Are smart toasters, do they not exist yet? Like, everything else is smart.
1: I mean.
0: So, well, not smart, but
1: yeah,
0: you know what I mean.
1: Technological.
0: Yeah, yeah. I thought of this one, accidentally joining your neighbor's virtual reality birthday party.
1: Oh, sure.
2: Oh, party.
1: Yeah.
0: I think we're pretty close to that one, actually.
1: Yeah,
0: so,
1: yeah, absolutely.
0: Amanda, do you have any idea?
1: I'm going to say your refrigerator ordering too much mayonnaise.
0: Oh.
1: It sees what it's missing and it'll place the order. Yeah.
0: Maybe your refrigerator gets so smart that when you put food into the refrigerator, it starts to have a preference as well.
1: It's yeah.
0: Like, ooh, you know what?
1: Don't order those pickles.
0: I really like that mayonnaise. Okay. Well, you know what else we're going to talk about today? We're going to talk about signs that I need a new car. Okay.
1: So
0: how about this one? I pull over to let a fire truck go by, and it actually stops behind me.
1: Because you're on fire?
0: I didn't even know.
1: Oh, golly.
0: That's my supercharged engine is what it is.
1: That's
0: so,
1: right.
0: How about this next one here, Amanda?
1: You have to take it in every 5,000 miles to get the duct tape change. It's a refresh that, hey?
0: Duct tape change. I love that. Okay, Aaron, you've got another sign that I need a new car. What is
2: yeah,
0: it?
2: Yeah, the only thing holding your bumper on is a I visited Disney World sticker.
1: Oh, yeah. I got one of those.
0: You know why?
1: Yeah.
0: It's because they make those stickers out of duct tape. That's
1: yeah.
0: why. Yeah, so. How about this one? Doesn't have quite enough power to get over those
1: Ooh,
0: speed bumps.
1: You gotta lean forward. Yeah. Lean yeah. forward.
0: Well, it's not just you gotta time it leaning
1: That's
0: forward
1: right.
0: and back.
2: You gotta rock.
0: You gotta rock it, right? So how about this one, Amanda?
1: Its tinted windows are made by Hefty Bag.
0: Hey! Yeah. I remember when I was younger and I had to use a Hefty Bag on
1: yeah.
0: my window.
1: Yeah. Oh no.
0: How about this next one? Signs I need a new car, Aaron.
2: Reaching optimum speed requires a hill.
1: Absolutely.
0: Oh,
1: yeah.
0: Yeah. Sometimes back in the day when we had the manual transmission,
2: yeah,
0: yeah, I would push my car down a hill and then I could fire
1: that
0: thing up.
1: Yeah.
0: Yeah, absolutely. How about when you pass hitchhikers, they turn their thumbs down?
2: Ooh.
0: No, no, it's okay. It's
1: oh,
0: okay.
1: I don't need it. No.
0: I'm walking. Okay. And then finish us off here for us, Amanda. What's another sign that you and I need a new car?
1: It once failed an emissions test and it wasn't even running.
0: Oh, geez. That's too bad.
1: Just
0: okay.
1: Those
0: that's right. Okay. That's it for the random
2: goodness.
0: Funny things. We are going to be taking a break. And when we get back, Amanda is going to be right back on it. She's got what, Amanda?
1: The Daily Music News.
2: Oh, it's
0: coming
2: gonna
0: up
2: be
0: next.
2: Good.

0: Okay, guys, we're back at it here on Fun with Em and Dave and Aaron.
1: Now, turn up the fun dial.
0: Okay, yeah. We've got Amanda. She's going to take care of the daily music news today, find out what's going on in the world, and I think there's some soccer that probably...
2: Football.
3: Football.
0: I don't mean to offend. Football. What's going on in the music world there?
3: Well, Alanis Morissette was the one who performed the Canadian National Anthem at the opening match of the FIFA World Cup 2026. Held at the Toronto Stadium.
0: Ooh. And imagine she is Canadian.
3: She also sang at the Songwriters Hall of Fame sort of thing.
0: Oh, yes,
3: that happened.
0: That's right. I heard about that.
3: Also taking part in the festivities are Alicia Cara, Jesse Reyes, Michael Bublé, and Veggie Dream, and William Prince.
0: Fun. I don't know how many of those. I know William Prince and Michael Bublé are Canadian. I don't know which other ones are Canadian.
3: Well, who knows?
0: I'm not going to spend any time looking it up. Sorry. What's the next story?
3: Next is BTS, Cardi B, and Lainey Wilson.
0: Who are not Canadian.
3: They are not. They've been announced as featured acts for the 2026 iHeartRadio Music Festival.
1: Mm-hmm. Very cool.
3: It's taking place at the T-Mobile Arena in Las Vegas, September 18th and 19th. The event will also feature Benson Boone, Goo Goo Dolls, Kenny Chesney, Major Lazer, Snoop Dogg.
0: All of them.
3: Oh my God.
0: I think Zara Larson's going to be there.
3: Everyone's going to be there.
0: And more acts are, I heard more acts are supposed to be announced as well. So,
3: oh yeah, that's right. Yeah. Thanks for completing my story there. And finally, Shakira, Lisa, and the Rolling Stones are some of the artists featured on the newly announced track list for the official 2026 World Cup album.
1: Wow. Okay.
3: It contains a total of 18 songs.
1: 18 songs?
3: And is the most extensive music project created for World Cup. Also appearing, more names. Tyla, Anita, Nelly Furtado.
0: Canadian.
1: Nelly.
3: Jesse Reyes again.
0: Probably Canadian.
3: Stormzy and
0: Jelly Roll.
3: Oh, we scared the cat.
0: Kitty, come back, Kitty. Come back. Okay,
3: all right, that's it for the Daily News. Unless you wanted to say something, Dave.
0: You know what? I was going to say, do you want more, names to announce?
3: I can give you more names if you want. That's fine. I'm good.
0: Okay. So let's give the names a break here and a little bit of a rest there. And I think you need a rest before we get on to Aaron and his
1: joke of the day. So come on back, my friends.

0: Ladies and gentlemen, seniors of old ages,
1: step on up.
0: We're back. Back with Fun with Am and Davo and Aaron. Guess what? We were talking at the top of the show here about future technology, future problems, that nobody has yet. You know, just watch movies and you'll find out what's coming. Okay, because it seems like that reality imitates art a lot. And I think, you know, something like getting motion sickness from a couch, you know, I'm not sure.
2: Oh, what? How does that happen?
0: Is it flying? It's not invented yet. So
1: An argument to customer service AI.
2: I do that all the time already.
0: I think that's a thing of today.
2: I think that's a future thing. Yeah.
0: Anyway, you know what? We need to move on here because, Aaron, it's your turn to make us do a little
1: Things weird.
0: So it's time for your what?
1: Joke of the day.
0: Okay. What have you got for a joke today? It is the beginning of the week, so we're not putting a lot of stock in it.
1: A guy walks into a tavern and notices a tiny man about 12 inches tall playing the piano.
0: Really?
1: He asks the bartender, "What's the story with the miniature musician?"
2: Yeah.
1: The bartender says, "I'll explain in a minute.
0: Okay.
1: Rub that magic beer bottle and make a wish."
2: Oh.
1: The guy rubs the bottle. A genie appears and says, "You got one wish."
0: Oh.
1: The guy thinks for a moment and says, "I wish for $1,000,000."
0: Okay. Yep.
1: Suddenly, the tavern is filled with wall to wall with 1,000,000 ducks. The guy yells, "Hey, I said $1,000,000, not $1,000,000.
2: I'm scared.
1: The bartender shrugs and says, "Yeah, the genie's a little hard of hearing." The guy points to the tiny piano player and asks, "Wait, are you telling me?" The bartender nods, "Do you really think I wished for a 12-inch penis?"
2: That's a pretty high caliber joke.
0: Oh my goodness. Okay, there you go. There's your joke for the day.
1: And I'll be here all week, guys.
2: I hope so.
0: We're gonna be back in just a little bit because after this, we've got Dum Da Dum Dum.
1: Oh, make sure you come back.
0: Dum Da Dum Dum Dave coming up.

This portion of the show is being brought to you by our mystery sponsor, a product that is so good that they're paying us to keep anyone from associating it with this program.

0: Hi, everybody. I'm over here.
1: Welcome back.
0: Now I'm over here.
1: Oh, peek-a-boo.
0: Now I'm here. Can you find me? Yeah, this is Fun with Am and Devo and Aaron, and that would not be fun trying to find me. No hide and go seek on this show.
2: Nope.
0: Okay, but we are going to do a segment that we call, and Aaron loves to sing.
3: Dum-da-dum-dum. Dum-da-dum-dum, Dave.
0: Okay, so for this dum-dum Dave moment, what we've got is actually a shared dum-dum moment with my wife, Amanda.
1: Oh, yeah. Dum-da-dum.
0: I kind of feel like this is her story to kind of take over. Now, my dum-dum part is I also equally forgot what we were supposed to be doing.
4: Yes.
0: And so it wasn't just her and it wasn't just me. It was us together. And Amanda, I think I'm going to hand it over to you to take over the Dum Dum Dave and Amanda segment here.
4: Wow. Okay.
0: So what happened
4: throwing
0: here?
4: Throwing me under the bus there.
0: What do we do?
4: We rent out our trailer. Mm-hmm. And so we had delivered it on Friday, which was mm-hmm. a little bit of an episode. But we got her in there. And on the way up, I had the forethought to say, when we pick up the trailer on Sunday, let's mm-hmm. make sure we bring the generator or power thing that we've got.
0: Power station.
4: Because we're taking it up to a place that has no power hookups and they're probably going to drain the battery.
0: That's right.
4: And so, of course, we drive.
0: Now, why did we need power? Why did we need power?
4: To put the slide out in.
0: We had the slide out, of course, was out on the trailer. You have to have it out.
4: Yeah.
0: People can't use it with the slide out in.
4: Yeah.
0: So you have the slide out and then they have no power. They drain the battery. You can't get it in.
4: Yeah. And so we got up there in, you know, an hour and 20 minute drive and mm-hmm. beautiful scenery. And of mm-hmm. course we get up there and instantly I remember we didn't bring any power generator station with us. So we tried our best. We, you know, plugged it into the truck. We tried this. We tried that.
0: Now, finally, can we rename this segment instead of Dum Dum Dave? Dave Saves the Day?
1: I think Dum Dum works.
0: Dave Saves the Day here. Okay.
4: Although I will say that while we were, Dave's like, let's drive around, see if we can find anyone that might have one instead mm-hmm. of driving all the way back to the nearest town, which mm-hmm. was about 40 minutes. And so as we're driving, he is pointing in the distance and saying, let's go over there. There's people parked there and camping. And I'm like, what are you talking about? He goes, there, right there. And as we kind of turned the clearing of the trees, you could see they were all like covered wagons, which like was just decorative.
0: Western kind of.
4: And I'm like, the pilgrims are going to have our conversation. So that was a bit dum-dum that I thought we needed to throw in there. But you were right. We did find somebody who had a generator. He came and helped us and saved the day.
0: That's right. He did. So we, you know, it all ended well, and we won't do that ever again.
4: Okay? I'm sure we'll do it next time.
0: Sorry.
4: I have no...
0: My apologies. We're going to do it again next time. Okay. There you go. There's your Dum Dum Dave and Amanda today. We're going to take a break because Amanda, she's going to be filling us in on all those fantastic movies that you guys need to go see. It came out over the weekend, and we'll be back in just a little bit to do that on Fun with Am and Dave O and Aaron.

0: Hey, everybody, we're back, and we've got some fun coming your way
1: Some
0: information right here on Fun with Em and Dave O'Aaron. We are going to help you with your dating life by doing this segment that we like to call
2: Mandatainment.
0: And Amanda, you've got some stuff that will help people, you know, guys who are dating girls. They call it courting.
1: Like an idea of what to do.
0: What to do.
1: For a date.
0: Yeah, that's right.
1: Okay,
0: so
1: sure.
0: What should they do?
1: Well, we've got some movies that came out on the weekend, and here's a little sneak peek. At what we're going to talk about today.
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4: There's a Glamazonian Express headed directly into a massive storm.
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9: Last will and testament?
10: I'll take one.
11: What did you steal?
12: Secrets. People have a right to know the truth.
13: What's happening to me? I'm frightened out of my wits.
14: You don't need to be.
13: Daniel Kellner.
12: Who is this?
13: Do not go back to the house.
15: They found you. I don't know who you are, but they're gonna kill you.
16: This 79-year cover-up of the truth has to end.
17: I know you.
13: I know you too.
0: Oh, there
1: the
0: you go.
1: Aliens are coming. Is it aliens? I was confused.
0: The,
1: I don't know
0: the alien is already here.
18: Really? So.
1: Oh, man.
0: Okay, what's going on here?
1: All right. Well, we've got our first movie. It's called Disclosure Day. It's PG-13 and a mystery thriller.
18: Mm-hmm.
1: Couldn't tell. If you found out you weren't alone, if somebody showed you and proved to you, wouldn't that frighten you? Today is Disclosure Day. It stars Emily Blunt, Josh O'Connor, and Colin Firth. Let's take a listen.
19: The human race cannot accept what we know. We need to stop him anyway quicker.
13: Daniel Kellner.
12: Who is this?
13: Do not go back to the house. They found you. I don't know who you are, but they're gonna kill you.
0: How many times have people shown up on this earth and said, I am Jesus, and then they get thrown into a an insane asylum, right?
1: Is that how that movie ends?
0: So
1: spoiler! Thanks, Dave. All right, well, we've got a next movie that if you didn't want to see that, we've got another one for you. It's called Stop That Train!
0: Stop that train!
18: Oh, no!
0: Stop that train!
1: It is rated R. It's a comedy action. Two train stewardesses, which are BFFs, switch from a dull railway to a luxurious Glamazonian Express. During a massive storm, they must work with snooty first class crew and President Gogwell to prevent disaster in LA. It stars RuPaul and Ginger Minj. Let's take a listen.
4: Madam President, we have an emergency.
17: Tell it to me straight.
4: There's a Glamazonian Express headed directly into a massive storm.
17: Now tell it to me gay.
0: What?
18: That's hilarious.
1: Oh, that's funny. That might be a good one.
0: Yeah. That sounds funny, actually.
1: I don't know what a Glamazonian Express is.
18: No,
1: but
18: we're going
1: to
18: find out.
1: Has something to do with it. So.
0: Oh, jeez. That might be a good one.
1: All right. Well, that's it.
0: Might actually want to see that one when it comes out.
1: Yeah.
0: Okay. There you go. That is Mandatainment. And she's got all the movies and stuff that you can take your date to now. Take her to a double showing.
18: So, don't forget the popcorn.
0: Stop that train first, then take her to Disclosure Day right after. Make sure you sit in the back row. We're going to take a break. We'll be back in just a little bit because what do we got coming up next? Well, of course, we've got One More Time,
2: but with feeling.
18: It's great.

0: Hey guys, welcome back to Fun with Am and Davo and Aaron.
1: Let's roll.
0: And now it's time for some singing. We're going to sing, and it's time for the segment we call One More Time,
2: But With Feeling.
0: Okay, we're going to sing our lives and sing them with passion. So I know that I start with a little bit of complaining.
3: Oh.
0: I think Aaron's going to complain today, and then Amanda, well, she's on cloud nine.
3: Oh. Yeah.
0: So we're going to hear all about it.
1: My computer.

0: five.
1: Yeah, I had a
0: catastrophic
1: computer
2: that was
1: failure.
2: Great.
1: Yeah. So that's I had to take it out in the song there. So
2: I like it. I like it.
1: You also had a catastrophic failure yourself there, Aaron. Right?
2: Oh so, yeah, I've been swimming for a week.
1: Okay, well let's hear all about it.
2: Got a sub pump in the basement. Sounds like a drum line. Tick tock, tick tock. Living on borrowed time. Can't leave for coffee, can't leave for a date. 41 minutes and I'm tempting fate. Water keeps rising, the pump keeps fighting. Me and this machine got a codependent thing. If it quits for a minute, my basement's a lake. So I'm hostage to a sub pump for sanity's sake.
1: So your basement flooded, eh?
2: It's underwater.
1: Again.
2: Well, it's fixed now, thank God.
1: How many times is your basement flooded now?
2: It does it every year.
1: Does it every year.
2: Probably.
1: And you still haven't learned, hey?
2: Well, I mean, I put a solution in place. It's not
3: it
2: happening
3: failed.
2: Again.
1: Oh,
3: yeah.
1: Really?
3: Oh, good. Okay. Well, okay. Fine. Wow.
2: I feel like a plumber without the plumber crack.
3: Thank goodness.
1: No, you've got the plumber crack, all right. Okay, Amanda, you are super happy, though, unlike us. Why are you so happy?
4: Sharky rolled in and captured my heart. Cleaning my floors is your favorite.

0: Art.
1: These are so awful.
2: Yeah, we're really not good.
1: She's pretty happy with her new shark, though. And she names it Sharky, of course. Very lazy at naming things.
0: And then it sends me an update. Sharky's all done. Look where it cleaned. Oh my goodness.
1: You know what? It does a pretty good job. Compared to our old shark, this one does a really fantastic job. So,
2: My maid's better, I bet.
1: Oh, probably. That's it, you guys. We're going to take a little bit of a break, and when we get back, we got some more random funny things to talk about. I mean, what's funnier than making baseball even more exciting than it is today, right?
0: Yeah. So
1: we'll be right back with more fun with Am and Davo and Aaron right after this.

been around. And that takes its time. About to check outside the game. You know what I'm talking about. Just let me know if you wanna go to that whole mile on the range. They got a lot of nice girls.

0: We are back, everybody.
1: Let's get it going.
0: Got some random funny things to talk about on Fun with Em and Dave-O and Aaron. Other random things, we always bring up these random things at the beginning of the show. So I want to kind of touch on that a little bit because, you know, in the future, we are going to have these kind of problems. We don't have them yet, though.
2: Right, right.
0: Like having to reboot your lawnmower before cutting the grass.
2: Right. No,
0: you know what? That is actually a problem now. That is not a future problem.
2: Yeah.
0: There are, just like Sharky, there are automated autonomous lawnmowers.
2: Get so that's my next step.
0: That is going to be a problem. Yeah, that's going to be a problem. What have we got for random funny things, though? Because that's what we're going to do right now. We've got ways to make baseball even more exciting than it is. Now, here's the truth of it. We actually do find baseball very exciting.
2: Yes.
1: So, yeah, super exciting.
0: So what could you possibly do to make it even more exciting? How about infield chatter must be in the form of a question, just like on Jeopardy.
1: Oh!
0: What is swing? Bada, bada, bada, bada.
2: There you go. That's there you right. go.
0: Amanda, what have you got to make it more exciting?
2: How about goodbye, Gatorade? Hello, Johnny Walker Blue.
1: Oh, yeah.
2: Yes.
1: Take shot, me up to the ball game.
0: I can't believe how much I cheer on alcohol, and I'm not even a drinker. So. How about this next one here, Aaron? Another way to make baseball more exciting.
1: This is solid. Uh-huh. Clothing optional dugout.
0: Ooh, yes.
2: Wow.
0: We don't need the uniforms.
1: No.
0: Okay. How about this one? Knock out a beer vendor with a ball. You automatically win the game.
1: Whoa, I like it.
2: Those
0: sounding like Savannah Bananas here, right?
2: Yeah,
0: this,
2: no doubt.
0: This league. So
2: beer here.
0: Look it up if you don't know Savannah Bananas, and it's pretty fun. How about this next one, Amanda? What's another way to make baseball more exciting?
2: How about extra outs for every person on your team named Chip, Pee-wee, Scooter, Sparky, or any nickname that begins with big.
0: Big.
2: Yeah.
0: Big pooper.
1: Right? Big pooper, of course.
2: There is somebody with that.
0: Okay, how about this next one here? Aaron, what's another way to make baseball more exciting?
1: Games do not start until players' roids have kicked in.
2: Controversial.
0: Jeez, can't do that. How about this one? If the catcher snags your pop foul, he gets to make out with your wife in the stands.
2: Oh, my goodness.
0: Yeah.
2: What?
0: Let's not do that one. Okay, I don't want to do that.
2: Yeah.
0: Settle down. Okay, how about this next one, Amanda? Another way to make baseball more exciting?
2: Reach a base, do a shot.
0: Yes! Alcohol that I don't even drink. Okay, and then how about this final one? Aaron, what's the final way to make baseball more exciting?
1: No more keeping your eyes on the ball.
2: I guess.
1: I'll lend you my helmet.
2: Oh, golly.
0: Are two balls coming at your face at the same time?
2: Oh, my goodness.
0: Okay, guys, we are going to be back in just a bit because we've got those heart-pounding stories in the good news segment.
1: Oh, we got the good stuff.
0: Yeah, that's coming up right after this, actually, on Fun with Am and Dave-O and Aaron. Don't go anywhere.

0: You guys know when it's time for the good news.
1: Oh, yeah.
2: Let's do it.
3: Kindly deeds done for free. Kindly deeds
4: done for free.
0: Yeah, that's the indication that it's time for the good news. We've got the good news segment of Fun with Em and Dave O'Neill. We're going to talk about these great things that are happening around the world, starting with Canada.
1: Canada.
0: This is where we reside. A couple in British Columbia were reunited with their missing dog 4 days after a serious car crash.
1: Oh, no.
0: Thanks to an outpouring of community support.
1: Oh, yeah.
0: Beautiful. Volunteers, search and rescue teams, and locals helped search everywhere. And they eventually found the dog when they came back around to the crash site.
2: Oh,
0: the dog
2: lovely.
0: Was sitting in the passenger seat of the wrecked car.
1: So cute. Oh my goodness.
0: Just sitting there waiting for him. Yeah. Number two, we had a man who lost hand function after a spinal cord injury. He's regained independence by finding creative ways to keep cooking.
1: Nice.
2: Good
0: his
2: for him.
0: His name is Travis Gilmore, and he uses adaptive techniques like using his wheelchair and chin to complete recipes and shares cooking online.
1: Wow, great.
2: Never give up.
0: Says that is cooking has helped him build and rebuild confidence and prove that life can be just as fulfilling as it ever has been when you can do things like this.
1: Yeah.
2: So. Beautiful story.
0: How about this one? A group of NICU nurses in Connecticut created a children's coloring book to help siblings stay connected to babies receiving intensive care.
2: Oh, wow.
0: The book explains the NICU environment in a gentle, age-appropriate way and allows children to draw pictures or write messages for their hospitalized siblings. The project's goal is to ease anxiety and strengthen the emotional bonds for families while babies receive treatment.
2: Nice. So I love it.
1: Yeah.
0: That's awesome. So many good stories around the world.
1: That's right.
0: You know, you just got to be able to look and open your eyes for all the love and the great stuff that happens.
2: Love is in the air.
0: Absolutely. And your singing is not. Okay, we're going to take a break.
2: Get me out of here.
0: Guess what? We've got our trivia preview. We've got those three questions that we like to ask on the show. Have you join us and play along? And we've got them coming up right after this on Fun with Em and Dave O'Neill.

0: This portion of the show is being brought to you by The Best Things in Life, which are still free with minimum purchase at participating.
1: Hey, everybody.
0: Dealers.
1: Of course, we got Fun with Em and Davo and Aaron here. And on Tuesday's show, we've got the trivia reveal. So we need to give you the trivia preview right now so that you know what questions are going to be asked. And make sure you tune in to Tuesday's edition of the show. Here are the questions.
2: Number one, according to surveys, 17% of us have one of these at work, but not at home. What is it?
1: And number two, one out of three people in a recent survey said they have had this happen to them at work. What is that?
3: And finally, number three, over half of workers surveyed said they wish their employers would provide a better quality of this. What is it?
1: There you go. Those are the three questions. Make sure you tune in to Tuesday's show so that you can find out what the answers are. We're going to give you our ridiculous answers and you could play along. So make sure you're there because we are going to have fun on Tuesday's edition of Fun with Em and Davo and Aaron.
4: Now make sure you come back tomorrow. You know why? Because
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1: on Fun with
2: Em and Davo
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drawn in the earth and air. In the magic, we declare. We're not afraid, we boldly dare to live our truth with nothing to spare. Embracing shadows, dancing in light. Through the veil, we take our sight. In our power, we unite, which is proud in every right.

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Witch's blood, it's my birthright. 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I choose my path.

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She likes the dark. And on her milk white neck, the devil's mark.

And remember, if you'd like to learn one of life's most valuable secrets, just send $20 to The Announcer in care of this station. 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

0: here. 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

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As well as if a promontory were, as well as if a manor of thy friends, any man's death diminishes me.

0: master of the mammoth and horse.
1: Man was the lord of the earth. He made him an hollow skin from the heart of an holy tree.
0: I came from God.

This portion of the show is being brought to you by Ed's Almost Good Beer. Remember, Ed's Almost Good Beer was brewed in God's country when God wasn't looking.

This portion of the show is being brought to you by Whatever We Have in Stock Are Us, your one-stop place to shop for whatever we happen to have lying around at the time.

We're going back in time with the Jan Cave Jukebox, and this week's featured year is 1973.

Welcome back to the Jan K, folks, and as the man said, this year's featured year is 1973. Now, those of you who've been following the Jan Cave Jukebox shows from the start will know we're on the third iteration of these shows, and this is 1973 Part 3. And yet, those of you who follow the show and follow me will know of my deep and undying love and devotion for the Wombles, and therefore be absolutely stunned to realise this is the first time I've included the Wombles TV show. I can't believe it myself either, but we have included them this time. And for those of you who don't know or don't remember, The Wombles was a stop-motion animated British television series made in 1973 initially, with a second season in 1975. The Wombles themselves are creatures that live underground, collect and recycle human rubbish. Yes, even back in 1973, folks, the Wombles were telling us to recycle. Did we listen? No. Look what happened to us. Anyway, after Elizabeth Bedford's first Wombles book was published in 1968, it appeared as the featured book on Jack and Rory. The BBC then commissioned Filmfare, the production company, to create a television series of the books. The series was produced by Graham Clutterbuck and directed by Ivor Wood using stop motion, and the characters were all voiced by the late great actor Bernard Cribbins. There were two series of 35-minute episodes produced, with the first series airing, as I said, in 1973, and the second in 1975, animated by Barry Leith. And as you all know, I am a massive, massive fan of the Wombles, and so I'm sorry, Orinoco, for only just including you guys now on number three of 1973. Now, the Wombles theme was followed by Pajamarama. That was a song by English rock band Roxy Music and was released as a single in March 1973 to promote their For Your Pleasure album, although it was actually excluded from the album. It reached a peak of number 10 on the UK singles chart after a 12-week charting stint, and the song was written by Brian Ferry and was the first one he wrote with the guitar as his instrument. Now, coming up next, we've got a couple of songs about rolling.

So the first song you heard was Roll Away the Stone by Mott the Hoople. The song was written by Ian Hunter and was released as a single by the band on the CBS label. On the first version of it, recorded before Mick Ralphs left the band, Mick Ralphs played lead guitar and one of the Thunder Thighs handled the bridge voice. It was then re-recorded by the band for their 1974 album, The Hoople, with Ariel Bender on lead guitar and English vocalist Lindsay DePaul, who we mention quite a lot, don't we, in the 70s shows, singing the vocal bridge. It reached number 8 on the UK singles charts for 2 weeks in December of 1973 and spent 5 weeks in total in the top 10. When the band appeared on Top of the Pops in November of 1973, drummer Dale Buffin Griffin memorably played the drums with two pool cues instead of drumsticks. The second track you heard was Electric Light Orchestra's cover version of Chuck Berry's Roll Over Beethoven. That was the single version you heard there, which is about 4 minutes long. The actual version on the album ELO 2 that they recorded is an elaborate 8-minute reworking. This song is one of ELO's signature songs and is used to close the majority of their concerts. It was the second single released by the band in January of 73 and became their second consecutive top 10 hit in the UK. Now, the next song is by a lady who broke the mould in the 70s and became one of the first ever major female rock stars.

That was, of course, Can the Can, the second solo single by American singer-songwriter Susie Quatro, and her first to reach number one in the UK, spending one single week at the top of the charts in June 1973. The single made Quatro the first female bass guitar player to become a major rock star, and therefore broke a barrier to women's participation in rock music going forward. Now, the next band went on to have many hits in the 70s, but this was their first breakthrough hit after several unsuccessful singles.

So, after years of unsuccessful singles, Mud, for It Was They, was signed to Mickey Most's Rack label and then had three top 20 successes in 1973, beginning with that track, Crazy. Now, the next song was a hit for this band in 1964 in a different musical style, but in 1973 they decided to rework it and have another great hit with it.

So the Isley Brothers released a song called Who's That Lady in 1964 with a classic R&B vocal style inspired by The Impressions, and that was a hit for them. But in 1973, they decided to rework the song in a funk rock style, lose their Who's and just call it That Lady, and it became the Isley Brothers' first top 10 pop single since 1969's It's Your Thing. In the UK, it reached number 14 in the charts in 1973, and with its prominent electric guitar line, That Lady helped establish Ernie Isley as a powerhouse performer. Now, another Motown legend in 1973 was singing about reincarnation.

Higher Ground is a funk song written by Stevie Wonder, which first appeared on his 1973 album Inner Visions. The song lyrics address the issue of reincarnation, and Stevie Wonder wrote and recorded the song in a three-hour burst of creativity in May 1973. What a very lucrative 3 hours that was. Stevie Wonder played all the instruments on the track, including drums and percussions. The song was released in the UK as a single, but only achieved modest success, reaching number 29 in the UK singles chart in 1973. Now, the singer of the next song, when this song came out as a single, he was already having hits with his second major band, having been a successful artist with a band through the 60s. And he did have some other solo hits. I have to say, I hate to say it, but I do not remember this song at all. I know when I've read up about this singer, I've seen this song mentioned. Could never remember what it was. I've played it today to put in the show and nope, don't recall it at all. Let's see if you remember it.

So that was Dear Elaine by Roy Wood, as you might have recognised his voice. Song written and produced by him and released on his 1973 July debut solo album Boulders. And then was then further issued as a single in August of 73. Now Roy Wood played all of the musical instruments on the recording, as well as supplying lead and multi-track backing vocals. And despite me not remembering it, because of course it's all about me, the track reached number 18 in the UK singles charts of that year and remained in the chart for 8 weeks, and was one of two solo hits he had in 1973, alongside the hits he was then having with Wizard. Now, the next song is another one by a solo singer-songwriter, and it is one of the hits he had in 1973, again, that I don't really remember. I remember the other tracks from that year, but again, I thought, do you know what, let's give this a spin. I kind of remember it, but anyway, have a listen, see what you think.

That was, of course, the distinctive voice of Gilbert O'Sullivan, and that track was Ooh Baby, which was the second of three hits he had in 1973. And again, I don't really remember that one very well. The track before that he had a hit with got to number one, which was Get Down, and the track after got to number six, which was Ooh Wackadoo Wackaday. But no, Ooh Baby, couldn't even find anything on Wikipedia about it other than the fact it existed. So, sorry about that, Gilbert. Again, another one I've probably overlooked, but a great track nonetheless. Now, I know what you're thinking. We're 40 minutes into the show and she hasn't played a Scouser yet. Really?

0: Yes, folks, it's Macca time. That was Helen Wales, written by Paul and Linda McCartney and recorded by the band Wings. It was released as a single in the UK just prior to the Band on the Run album coming out, but wasn't actually included on the British version of the album. It was included on the American version, but only after the record label Boss in America intervened and persuaded them to do so. In the UK, the single peaked at number 12 on the UK chart. Now, the intro to the next song I'm going to play you has possibly one of the most iconic intros. And as it happens, it was by accident.
1: Baby!

That was, of course, Slade and Come On Feel the Noise. This was released in 1973 and again was a non-album single. It was written by lead vocalist Noddy Holder and bassist Jim Lee and produced by Chas Chandler, as a lot of their hits were. It reached number one in the UK singles chart and gave the band their fourth number one single, remaining in the charts for 12 weeks. Come On Feel the Noise detailed the atmosphere found at the band's concert. Originally titled Come On Hear the Noise, Noddy Holder changed the title after recalling one of the band's 1972 UK concerts where he said he felt the sound of the crowd pounding in his chest. The song's introduction of Holder shouting baby, baby, baby had just been a microphone test and was not intended for the finished recording, but they decided to keep it in and there you go, another iconic 70s intro to a song. Now, we've spoken in earlier episodes of the Jan Cave Jukebox about how in the early 70s I was in love with the Osmonds and one Osmond in particular, and this song used to make my 9-year-old heart flutter, if that is an actual thing when you're 9 years old.

0: That was, of course, Donny Osmond and his version of the song Young Love, released on the MGA record label and became a hit on both sides of the Atlantic, and it reached number one on the UK single chart of 1973, spending 4 weeks at the top of the charts in the August of that year. And that spoken recitation in the first half of the second verse used to make me swoon. So we're almost at the end of the show again. The hour seems to go quicker every week, and we've got one more song. But before we play that, I'd just like to say that I do love it when you all interact with the show via social media. At the Jan Cave is the social media handle. And those of you that take the time to email jan@thejancave.co.uk or contact me via the contact form on the Jan Cave website, which is, not surprisingly, thejancave.co.uk. I'd love hearing your memories of the 70s and also your suggestions for songs for future shows. So please keep them coming. Now, as I said, we've got one more song, and this song is another one with an iconic intro and one that for me just sums up this era of the 70s. Written by the powerhouse writing and production team of Nicky Chinn and Mike Chapman and produced by Phil Wayman, this song was this band's sole UK number one hit. It was released in January 1973 and spent 5 weeks at the top of the UK charts. It has a Muddy Waters inspired blues riff, which is markedly similar to that featured on fellow RCA act David Bowie's The Gene Genie, which was released shortly before. But all parties maintain this was a coincidence. It is, of course, Blockbuster by the Sweet. So I am going to say goodbye. I will see you all next week for 1974. And in the meantime, I think I will let Orinoco have the last word.
1: So just time for 40 weeks then. It's been a very tiring morning. Oh, yes, I'll keep that for a pillow.